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1: 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Now Tohe carried on down the beach and was actually stopped by the high tide. He did however see some mullet, some kanai, swimming along. So he performed a karakia so that they would be able to ride across on the backs of these mullet, these kanai. And he remembered the name and named the place after that incident. 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
1: 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So it's about having the sort of the courage to say that that's not me, or you know, that's not what I'm about, and just sort of being real and being true to yourself. Koira te whakaro nui te waiata nei. As for not I, as for the particular rerenga, it's sort of like a personal declaration, like I won't give in or I won't do as you think I should. Yeah,
0: kia ora.
1: Te whakaro nui.
0: Tika tono, koia ra te pai o te waiata, kia runga whāni atu tātou ki wene o ngā momo ki whainga, wene o ngā kōrero me ki. Not I, yes, a powerful statement right there, and you know, you're sharing what it means for the band, and for yourself personally, was there any extra drive with this waiata for you to be able to express it the way that you have?
1: Yep. Like you said, it's a powerful message, and I also believe that reggae is, you know, it's the music of resilience, and it's the sound of standing strong. I've always thought that reggae is that sort of sound. So, yeah, sort of drawing in on those feelings and those whakaro.
0: Ai, tēnei waiata hauka, tēnō rongo i tō reo, me te au rongo o tō reo ki roto i tēnei o ngā waiata. So share a little bit more, what was it like bringing Not I to life within the studio, but also knowing you're going to be getting ready, as you said, to be able to display this on stage and let that reggae vibe and your voice and also the words really complement each other?
1: Kia pono au, he wewa tēnei waiata ki au nā te mea. Kei waho rāno I taku pauaka, you know, like it was really different for me. And I had to sort of work quite hard on the song because it was just so far from what I'm used to, which is, you know, he mea pai tera, te ako i ngā waiata hau, ngā momo, taira hau o te waiata. And e kaha whakarongo au ki ngā producers. We had some wicked producers. We've got Christian Mosia and Matt Sagrove. And ko rāua pia ngā hautu o tēnei waiata, they really drove the song and, you know, knowing when to push me, when to pull things back and let the emotion go. So, yeah, once we found that balance, I rere pai ngā mahi.
0: Ai, kaore kore. 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You know, it's been a real journey and a massive one on both sides of the Tasman, back here in Aotearoa in Australia, and just really blowing up right from the start, but then also just evolving, and you're saying how this was right out of the box for yourself personally, yeah. But how has that been for Karela with this particular waiata, not I, in this chapter of the journey?
1: Yeah, well, you know, kia tira atu ki te pene, ko tino whanake te pene o tira ngā tangata o roto mai o te pene, like, we've grown as people and as musicians, and so to get to this point where we're doing songs sort of that are like, you know, just honest and unapologetically us, it's really cool, and I think it sets the tone for where we're heading.
0: Mm.
1: Yeah.
0: And there's been some powerful moments as we've been seeing much happening throughout Aotearoa and across the Tasman in regards to Matariki Puanga and all the other events that have been just really portraying our unique cultural identity as well. And you talk about the statement that Not I makes. Was there a particular reason for dropping Not I right now?
1: Oh, I think with the climate of it's not targeted at anyone or any sort of political party or anything like that in particular, but just drawing on the feelings of, you know, the current climate of things in the world at the moment and particularly in our country. I think it, to be honest, it is fitting, you know, he tau pōti te tau, so mea hua aki aki i te tangata i te henengaro.
0: Whakataro
1: atu ki era momo mea, yeah.
0: Rawero atu wero o ngā kōreo kia marama puana tātou, kia o koutou whakaro mō tēnei o ngā waiata hoki, hoi no tēnei wahanga, tēnei kaupeka o te tau, kua tata oti tēnei wahanga kia hine takurua, kua tata tai aju ki te koanga. We're feeling the change in the weather itself and would usually be waiting for around about September to be able to expect these new long days that will be coming before us. But we're starting to feel the change right now. It's a beautiful day up here in the far, far north, up in the big town of Kaitai, as you'd know. But there's been plenty happening for Corella this year also. But what can fans look forward to in the next coming months as we head into summer, both this term and also with the new music and live shows?
1: Kei te aropu mātou, i tēnei wā o te hōtoke, kei te aropu ki te au ki ngā waiata hou. So, ko te whāinga mātua kia tuku i ngā waiata hou, kia whai kōpaki mātou. So, we're going to hope for single after single and then eventually an album. Yeah, so our main goal is working towards the album. Yeah, and sort of just excited to keep the momentum going for the rest of the year. And tamatau o te wahanga raumati. Yeah, kei te kiki haere me ngā live shows. I feel like that's where Corella really comes to life is in our live shows, and we get the chance to show you guys the songs on a live platform, which is way different to listening to it on, you know, on Spotify or YouTube. So yeah, he kaka ana.
0: Kaore kore, ka ki pai te pairua konohete mō te wā o te raumati. 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What platforms are we able to listen to this latest waiata?
1: Ngā mea katoa. Kua puta ki ngā mea katoa. So Spotify, YouTube, iTunes, pretty much all the streaming platforms that's out there. Aye.
0: He mihi anō ki a koe ngā wai, hei whai wāhi mai ki a hauara ki a tātou katoa. 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Any final words or curations that you'd like to put out there before we end our kōrero this morning?
1: Tuku mihi atu ki a koe o te raki, ki a koutou o te tai tokira e whakarongo mai nā ki a hau. 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
1: Kino. After traveling many hours of climbing up and down rocky headlands, Tohe and Arike arrived in the place now known as Herekino. Now there was a man of that time named Taumaha who had set a number of snares which had been improperly tied. Tohe declared that they were very badly made, so he called this place Herekino. Here, tie up, kino, bang. Herekino.

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Yeah. 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Christchurch City. It's my trend.

0: Tokerau Beach. 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He and his war party of 100 warriors were trying to get from one side of the beach to the other. However, they couldn't get through because of another group defending that area. So Poi prayed and chanted. Then he and his warriors were turned into worms, and they burrowed down into the sand and came out on the other side. Toke, worm. Low, 100. Tokera.
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1: Taipa. Here's another version of the story of Taipa. Now Cody was very envious of the people and of the area of Taipa itself being so rich in kaimoana, you just had to put your hand in the water and you'd pull some sort of seafood out. He coveted the area so much, he named it Taipa. Tai, tide. 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
1: Oruru. In the Oruru Valley, there are many very small kāina very close to each other. If there was any danger, the people could retreat to their pā and still be able to call to each other, sending messages from one end of the valley all the way up to what is now known as Pēria. Oruru, passing like an echo from one mouth to another. Oruru.

0: Hei, kia ora e te iwi e te whānau. 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Appreciate you joining us this morning to have a kōrero about what is before us at the moment, a call for kotahitanga against tobacco, alcohol and junk food. Before we get right into that kōrero itself, can you share a little bit more with us, Jason, about who you are and where you're from?
1: Kia ora, ko Jason Alexander, taku ngahiri hainu te tai tōkarau no ngā pui nā tihine nā te rihia hoki. And I work at Hapai Te Haora is my day job, but I'm also the interim co-chair of Health Coalition Aotearoa, who are, I guess, a coalition of health experts working to make Aotearoa a healthier place for us all so we can all thrive.
0: Kia ora, really appreciate that little bit of a kōrero so we can get a bit of an understanding. There are so many services out there and also coalition groups, especially for Haora, that we're wanting to know who is Health Coalition Aotearoa, but also the mahi that you do. So we're talking about tobacco, alcohol and junk food. What are the most important prevention policies you want to see this next government to prioritise and why exactly?
1: Kia ora. So the biggest priority for us is to really shift our health system from treating the preventable illness to preventing it in the first place. We know what works because the evidence is already there, so that means we want stronger action on tobacco by reducing the number of retailers and making cigarettes less addictive. It means reducing the availability and marketing of alcohol and giving our communities a stronger voice in decisions that affect them. And it also means protecting children from unhealthy kai marketing and making healthy food choices easier to access and afford. And I don't think these are radical ideas. They've sort of proven public health measures. They save lives. They'll reduce pressure on our struggling health system and ultimately create healthier whānau.
0: Kia ora, and we know that it's a lot better being preventative rather than having to try and cure things that we could have prevented in the first place, as you said. But there has been a kōrero amongst some of the current candidates at the moment that are going for election and saying that there has been a rise again in things like tobacco. Is there any particular reason why, or is there any other advice that we could be taking on that you might have?
1: I mean, for tobacco, that's an interesting one because we were leading the world with our policies. We managed to get the number right down, but we had another lot that was set to come in, and the government decided to pause those, put those on hold, get rid of those, and as such, we've sort of slipped a little bit and lost our momentum. As you know, Māori in particular are overrepresented in all of these issues we're talking about, but particularly in tobacco.
0: Kia ora, and I myself personally have noticed that for a little while there was a great shift towards vaping and less smoking cigarettes, but I'm actually seeing both of them increase again amongst just us back here at home. But how do you think tobacco, alcohol and unhealthy food industries are influencing public health decisions within Aotearoa as well?
1: Well, we've seen too many examples where evidence-based policies get delayed, they're weakened, or as I said, abandoned, while the industries that profit from these harmful products seem to have pretty easy access to decision makers. You know, these companies, they have a responsibility to their shareholders to maximise profits, but governments, they have a responsibility to protect the public's health. And that's why we're calling for stronger transparency around lobbying and better management of conflicts of interest. So everyone can have confidence that health policy is being driven by evidence and the public good and really what's best for our whānau.
0: Kia ora, and you raise a great point there that we've been hearing about for a while now, is that we're having policies based on the fact that there are benefits for those that are creating these particular substances like tobacco or other foods, and those that are going to be making money and the industry is actually driving it. But why is a kotahitanga approach important in reducing harm from these products as well?
1: Well, we're saying it's a kotahitanga approach because none of these issues sit in isolation. As you know, tobacco, alcohol and unhealthy food, they all contribute to preventable illness and they often affect the same whānau and communities. So we're also trying to bring together communities, iwi, health professionals, researchers and political leaders around solutions that we know will work, because when we work together, instead of tackling each issue separately, we can make a much bigger difference. Prevention isn't something that the health sector can just do on its own. It's really going to need all of us.
0: And you have a prevention brief there, how that's got a whole lot of kōrero in there, and being able to just give us a little bit more knowledge and maybe even some inspiration about the decisions that we make when it comes to voting. But what message do you hope that voters and political leaders take away from the prevention brief 2026?
1: I mean, our message is pretty simple. It's that prevention works. We're talking about bang for buck policies. It'll have the biggest impact on the hauora of our country, and it will allow us to, I guess, reach our full potential until we tackle these, until we start really getting on top of some of these preventable illnesses. And preventable is probably the key word there. We can prevent them if we have the political will. If we do want to address them, then we can have a real crack and see where we can go.
0: And how have those kōrero been going with your immediate family and your local community, your hapū and your iwi? What's some of the main messages that you feel that you've shared the most amongst those closest to you?
1: I think communities get it. And when you have these conversations, when you break it down for them, I think they all understand. They know it's better to stay healthy. They know you can't perform at your best when you're not healthy. They know you're not focused on other things when your whole world is affected. They want the action, so it's around maybe getting a little bit more political. You know, we're heading into an election year now, so start voicing some of these things, because it really is going to take all of us. Like I said earlier, the lobbyist voice is loud in the ears of our politicians, but the community voice is more important. And, you know, communities have one thing that the lobbyists don't, and that's a vote. So talk to your local politicians around things like this, around how we can, have a better future for all of us here. Particularly for our rangatahi, our mokopuna.
0: Kia ora, mihi anō ki a koe mō wera o ngā kōrō. Me o koutou mahi ki Hāpai te Haura, me o koutou mahi hoki ki roto i tēnei o ngā mahi o Health Coalition Aotearoa. 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No further questions for myself, Jason, but any final kōrō that you'd like to give our listeners out there, how we can get a little bit healthier and how we can drive health through our votes during this election?
1: You know, there's different levels to it, eh? So we can make decisions around ourselves, around our whānau, around our hapū iwi, first and foremost, and then we can also push these things upstream. We can start talking to our politicians and start letting them know what kind of future that we all want to have for our kids and that. Just get out there, start having conversations with those closest to you first and foremost, and see what happens, because every little change helps. Kia ora.
0: Mihi anō ki a koe mō wena o ngā kōrero, kia matāra ki ora. 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

0: Oruru. 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If there was any danger, the people could retreat to their pā and still be able to call to each other, sending messages from one end of the valley all the way up to what is now known as Pēria. Oruru, passing like an echo from one mouth to another. 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
1: Let the white hair remain here. Let the black hair get up and go. This is a whakatauki quoted by Nuku Tawhiti on taking up his grandfather, Kupe's suggestion that he leave the war-torn Hawaiki and cross to Aotearoa.
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0: Te Paki. So the area we call Te Paki and the coastal park itself extends from Cape Maria van Diemen eastwards across to Spirits Bay, with another piece at the North Cape and on the north side of the entrance to Parinaringa Harbour. Te da, Paki, fine weather or clear skies. Te Paki.
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3: Tēnā koe.
2: Ngā mihi nui kia koe for coming on our show and having a kōrero with us. First of all, can you give our listeners a kōrero about who you are, where you're from and what you do?
3: Tēnā tātou whanau, ko Aroha Savage. Tōkingoa no te whana apanui a hau. I am a kaiako at North Tech at the moment and I teach a wahine and a carpentry course in Ngā Whā and Whangarei. We also have a kaitaia cohort and I am the project lead for the Fire Project Kaupapa, which we run up in Te Heku.
2: Rawe. We've definitely seen a lot of kōrero about the Fire Project and the cabins that have been built with this kaupapa, and it's great and inspirational to see all our wahine and they're getting amongst it. So what was the inspiration behind the Fire Project and what did you hope it would achieve for wahine here in Te Tai Tokerau?
3: Well, really it was a group of mates of mine. We got together and we built us a cabin on our whenua, and we realised that, you know, in actual fact, our whānau need these skills and they need the learning. So, we're planning how we could assist our wahine in particular in building something that's affordable, building on their whenua and building something that's warm and dry for their whānau. So, we ended up with the Fire Project Kaupapa. We did a bit of a pilot in Wainui, in Ahipara, and we were able to complete a cabin in 5 days, which was which was amazing, you know, for wahine who have never picked up tools before. Just pretty much rolled out of bed, come out of the bush, and then straight on the tools, on the drop saws, on the drills. I feel like it was more empowering for our wahine to be able to have a tutu, you know, without anybody, without any judgment or without any tāne behind them saying you're not doing it right, you know, all those kind of judgments that we get from other people. And I did my apprenticeship down in Auckland, and it was kind of daunting working with tāne all day, every day. It was a bit lonely. So for me, it was about creating a safe space for our wahine to learn the skills and enjoy it at the same time. So,
2: kia ora.
3: Yeah.
2: Kia ora. You know, our wahine in Te Hiku o Te Ika, and I don't know if it's, all our rural wahine, we're very independent. So it doesn't surprise me that they were able to take it up. But what changes have you seen in wahine who take part of the wānanga, both during the build and afterwards?
3: Man, it's transformational. I mean, we've seen some wahine reconnect back to their marae, because as you may or not know, it is a marae-based kaupapa. We did that intentionally so that people could reconnect to their marae or connect. You know, some of them haven't even been back there. So just having all the other aspects of our whare tapa whā, I guess, involved in this kaupapa has been really amazing, and just seeing our wahine grow in other spaces, not just the building side, but even just in general. Yeah.
2: So obviously it was important to base this kaupapa on a marae and combine practical trades with kaupapa Māori values, ne?
3: Yeah, I mean, we're trying to all our kaupapa run through our Māori lens, so ensuring that tikanga was at the top of our list when running these wānanga. It relates more to our people, and it's an easier way for them to feel comfortable when we're doing it how they want to learn.
2: Kia ora, kia ora. So looking ahead, what are your hopes for the Fire Project and the impact it could have across Te Tai Tokiro?
3: Well, personally, well, from our native crew, we want to try and get to all the marae in Te Heku. That would be amazing if we could reach everybody and share the love and the learnings that come with the kaupapa with everybody. Yeah, if we could scale it and grow it so that we can reach all the marae in Te Tai Tokiro, that would be even better.
2: Kia ora, tēnā koe mō ira, kōrero. Is there any future for the kaupapa to head down your ways to te whānau Āpanui? I'm sure it's a kaupapa they would love to have there too.
3: It's on the cards, and I've been getting whānau knocking on my door asking if we can go down there, and that'll be a dream come true, actually, if we could take it down there. So hopefully.
2: Ka pai. Ngā mihi, aroha, great mahi that you're doing, e hua. Ngā mihi nui ki a koe kua whai wāhi mai ki te kōrero ki a tātai. Do you have any final kōrero for our listeners here in Te Hiku o Te Ika?
3: No, just stay tuned to our social media pages if you want to be involved in one of our Fire Project kaupapa. We've got some coming up at the end of this year, so yeah, stay on the lookout.
2: Ka pai, ngā mihi nui ki a koe, ki a pai tō rā, ne?
3: Tēnā tātou.

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1: Kia ora, Daphne, nice to meet you.
0: Kia ora, thank you for having some time to have a chat about this kaupapa today. Before we get into it, can you give our listeners a little bit of a background on who you are and where you're from, what you do?
1: I'm the CEO of Tradeify. Tradeify is a job management system that small business tradies use to run their back office and run their business ultimately. And I'm based in Auckland.
0: Ah, kia ora. So New Zealand building reforms are changing how tradies do business. What do you think the government's building reforms will mean for Kiwi tradies in practical terms?
1: Yeah, in practice, I think some of the removal of the red tape means there'll be faster starts on work. And probably the big ones, or the biggest one, is the ability to not have consent to build small outbuildings. So if a building is sort of 70 metres squared or below, there's no need to get the consent that would have existed before. So that will speed up that small business builder's work. The other one is rooftop solar. Again, blanket consent exemption for rooftop solar. So again, installs will be a lot quicker. And then there's a few other things, like there's thousands more Australian products now available. So if you've ever tried to, if you're a plumber, you ever tried to buy taps, Watermark certified taps are now available as one small example. So it just means that work should start to happen a bit quicker than it did historically. It does mean the only downside, it's not really a downside, but that tradies will need to manage some of that compliance themselves. There are some requirements to make sure they record certificates and job photography and those types of things within the guidelines. But ultimately, it should hopefully mean more work and faster jobs.
0: Yeah, so it sounds like a great opportunity, not only for tradies, but people wanting to build. So how are you seeing technology change the way trade businesses operate day to day?
1: I think the biggest thing we've seen over the last few years is that consumers expect tradies to do more of their how they interact with them electronically, so sending emails with quotes, those types of things. And those tradies that are using technology, like products like Tradeify and there's others, to send out quotes are seeing much faster quote acceptance times. So we've seen over the last couple of years that's dropped from historic averages of about 11 and a half days for a customer to accept a quote. Has dropped to about 7 days in the first half of this year. So again, using technology means, A, you can manage the compliance side and have a track record of everything you've done, which is going to be more important with these changes in legislation. And secondarily, it just means you're more likely to get your work accepted faster by customers. The other big one is cash flow, which is a really sort of a hot topic for any small business tradie. We are seeing cash flow is actually improving. So again, similar to quote acceptance times, we're seeing that customers are paying faster. So previously it was about 13 days to get paid a couple of years ago. It's now down to about 10 days if we look at our system. So again, that's a big improvement in terms of the ability of tradies to pay their suppliers, pay their staff and all the stuff that's important.
0: Great. So Tradeify is essentially becoming the administration for your small businesses and saving time?
1: Correct. Yeah, ultimately it's about really our ambition and mission of the company has always been to make trades as good at running their business as they are at the trade they do. And ultimately that really means about trying to reduce the amount of time they're spending in evenings and weekends trying to keep up with admin. So a lot of the work can be done on the job when they're mobile. So when they get back to the office, most of the heavy lifting of admin has been done. But ultimately it also gives a much better customer experience because you've got that, you've invoiced them, you've collected payment, potentially while you're actually at the site, even in some instances if it's a small job. So, just way more efficient.
0: I'm not trying to create an advertisement for your business here, but it sounds like a great opportunity for small businesses around the motu. Do you offer your services to small businesses located rurally or all across Aotearoa?
1: Yeah, all across Aotearoa, we offer a two-week free trial. So if you want to test the product out and have a go, just go to www.tradeifyhq.com. And you can set up a free trial, play around with the product. And we also offer free training once you've onboarded. So if you want to sign up for the products, again, we have people online that can help people, because it sometimes is a heavy lift to move from either manual spreadsheets, pen and paper, to a new system. I think that's often the thing that intimidates tradies to start using software. But I'd recommend it. We offer training. And like I say, even if you just start by using the product to quote for work and collect payment, that in itself will speed things up. And again, if you are a builder or a solar fitter and you are having to, again, record more of these compliance checks, and actually having a software that does that just makes you safer in the future.
0: Ah, kia ora. You know, when we talk about things that are intimidating to them, isn't another cost, or is it cost savvy for businesses to be a part of this kaupapa?
1: Yeah, we think you reap the rewards, and just it pays for itself just in terms of the time that you save. We see most of our customers claiming to save at least anywhere from sort of 10 plus hours a week, which if you think about it, it's more than a working day. So in that respect, we think the software pays for itself, but also you're probably more likely to win more work because of the speed at which you can get quotes out and then get those customers accepting the work.
0: Hey, it sounds great. So what advice would you give trade businesses looking to make the most of these new reforms?
1: I think ultimately, if you don't, I think lean into finding those customers that need that work. So again, if you're a solar fitter, this is a great time to really be out there advertising your local community to get that work done, because it will just be easier. And the other piece of advice is just to make sure that you have the systems in place to deal with the additional compliance in some areas. I'll give you an example. Plumbers and can now self-certify their work, which is great if they're PDGB endorsed. They can sign off their own work. That will speed things up a lot. But they still need to submit a certificate of compliance within 10 days. They'll need to have photos of the work that they took. They'll have to take their own pressure gauge measurements, all this type of stuff. So again, making sure you have the systems in place that doesn't become a burden will be important.
0: Great. Well, thank you, Michael, for coming on to have a kōrero with us about this kaupapa today. Do you have any final words for our listeners here in the Far North?
1: No, just good luck with it. I think we really appreciate that running a small trades business is super rewarding. It's a really good business to be in these days, but it can be challenging. So again, just think about, you know, those systems and find those other tradies that maybe already have systems in place and lean on them to see how they adapted and how they did that.
0: Ka pai, ngā mihi nui, kia koe, kia pai tōra. Have a good day.
1: Yeah, you too. Thanks very much. See ya. Bye.
0: Thank you.

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0: Tokerau Beach. 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He and his war party of 100 warriors were trying to get from one side of the beach to the other. However, they couldn't get through because of another group defending that area. So Hoi prayed and chanted. Then he and his warriors were turned into worms, and they burrowed down into the sand and came out on the other side. Toke, worm. Rau, 100. 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
3: 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Kia ora mai, Betsy.
4: Oh, kia ora, Kili.
3: Oh, look, it's lovely just even to catch up with you as weekly. And, of course, you know, there's always something that you're doing and it's quite interesting, very interesting. And you know, you're here there and all of a sudden you're somewhere else and... I find it quite rewarding having to talk to you and see what happens every week. So, I know you've gone into a new home out at Rarawa in Ngātaki, and it's out towards the East Beach. And, I suppose you get the fresh air from there, eh?
4: Definitely do.
3: Yes, I know.
4: Yeah, right now it's a bit chilly.
3: Yeah. You will feel it being close to the moana, but once you adapt to it, you know, I find fresh air is really, really good for the body when you get used to it. I mean, I lived in Wellington and I was up on the hills and looking straight out to the straits of the Moana, and man, the wind used to blow, and when a southerly came there, oh gosh, it's quite refreshing. And I tell you one thing that happened when I was living there was you put the clothes out on the line, it doesn't take long for it to dry.
4: Yes, true.
3: So I don't know, perhaps you might find that there. It just depends how the weather is when you get used to it, eh?
4: Well, I guess you do. Being winter too is, going into a new home in winter and grounds are not done yet and my plumbing's not connected.
3: Oh, yes. You know, when you're organizing your home, especially a new home, and you've got your fencing to done and you're planting around your house and planning how to do it, it's quite fulfilling for yourself when every day you just do a little bit and you think to yourself, oh, well, I've done a good deed today. What else can I do the next day? Yeah. I often used to think like that.
4: Oh, there's so much to do, though, really.
3: Yeah,
4: there's lots to do, yeah. So we got a little group of wahine who go walking along the beach every Monday. And then we come back to the marae. We have a couple of ladies, Ria, Richard Tonga, and Michelle Petra, clearing the flax around by our raised gardens. And then I got some plants the other day and we planted our brassicas. And then I had Ada Wedding from Pukenui. And her sister passed away last week. And
3: ooh,
4: her sister from Invercargill came up. And yeah, and you know, these people that are in 85, 86, they actually know how to plant. You know, they've been planting for years, though. It was good to have them here and just giving little tips to our new lady We're just learning.
3: Mm.
4: We can't. So that was really cool. But yeah, otherwise we're you know, busy. I hear we've got a new children's commissioner who's going to be in Kaikawe today. So they're bidding her farewell. So she finishes in August and she's come up from Wellington. But yeah, and they've got a new person coming in.
3: All right, right. And that particular person that does that, does she go around and visit different places in her job?
4: Yes. Ekman is the one that's now Dr. Claire Ekman. She's the current children's commissioner. And then we have another one who is Jane Searle, has been appointed child's commission. She was a detective.
3: Yes.
4: Who's worked in children's protection. I don't know how long they have a child's commissioner serving, you know. But the one that I met at Waitangi, Claire, she was lovely, very easy to talk to. So she was at Waitangi, sorry.
3: Mm.
4: And our young protesters came to the Waitangi Marae, so we were able to meet her then.
3: Oh, right. Okay. So
4: she's having a farewell, I guess a farewell today in Kaikawe. At their new stadium, I can't think what the new stadium is, but yeah.
3: Are you going down to Kaikawe today, are you?
4: Oh, I would love to. You never know. See what my co-drivers are going to say. We'll see.
3: Aye, aye. Oh, well, it's...
4: It's only an hour, you know, over the hill.
3: Aye. You know, it's so hard to attend lots and lots of organizations when you have to make sure you get there and planning to get there, you know. That seems to be one of the things you have to get organized a bit. I mean, don't care where you go, whether it's a tangi or to a function, you've just got to prepare yourself whatever it arises, eh? Mm.
4: Definitely do.
3: Yes, yes. I find as you get older, having to do this is quite an art at doing it, because when you're younger, you can just hop in a car and don't think of it and just go. But as you get older, it's a different ball game, isn't it?
4: Oh, yes. Yeah. Oh, well, I mean, you're at the age where how early you are.
3: Yes. I find if I'm going somewhere, either to a tangi or anything, especially out of Muri Whenua, I have to think of somebody with me, because when you're travelling on a vehicle and you've got to make sure your vehicle is A1 on the road, you know, that's how I look at it. But when I'm around Muri Whenua, I just hop in my car and go. So it doesn't worry me, but it's when the miles are just out from the Mangamuka Gorge or on Highway 10, then I'm thinking seriously about my travel, you know. That's how I look at it.
4: Oh, nice. Yeah.
3: So
4: on Thursday, I'm travelling down to Wellington to the organised 75 years of Māori Women's Welfare Week. That's how long it's been going for.
3: I'm
4: travelling down there on Thursday morning for Regions to organise their celebration.
3: Aye. Oh, lovely. Okay. Oh, well, it sounds like you're such a busy woman. And then I'm sure when you go your tiki tours around whatever, You'll get there, and you've gained something, and it's interesting when we catch up. Aye.
4: Okay.
3: Kia ora mai anō. Kia ora mai anō to you, Betsy. And I'm sure you do well in whatever organisations you make, and you do it, and with interest. Ai, ka pai ne.
4: Ai. You take care. Thank you.
3: Kia ora. 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

Oruru. In the Oruru Valley, there are many very small kāina very close to each other. If there was any danger, the people could retreat to their pā and still be able to call to each other, sending messages from one end of the valley all the way up to what is now known as Pēria. Oruru, passing like an echo from one mouth to another. 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

0: Ngāringi Noa. One of the strict rules of the journey of Tohe was that he was not to look back to his marae and his loved ones. However, after a long and tiresome journey, he stood on the highest point, with tears flowing down his cheeks, looking back to his home. Hence the name is remembered, Ngāringi Noa, the falling of tears, Ngāringi Noa.
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headache, you know. After traveling many hours of climbing up and down rocky headlands, Tohe and Ariki arrived in the place now known as Herekino. Now there was a man of that time named Taumaha, who had set a number of snares which had been improperly tied. Tohe declared that they were very badly made, so he called this place Herekino. Here, tie up, kino, bang. Herekino.

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2: Oh, kia ora ki Lee.
1: Oh, look, it's lovely just even to catch up with you as weekly. And, of course, you know, there's always something that you're doing and it's quite interesting, very interesting. And you know, you're here there and all of a sudden you're somewhere else. And, you know, I find it quite rewarding having to talk to you and see what happens every week. So, you know, I know you've gone into a new home out at Rarawa in Ngātaki, and it's out towards the East Beach. And, I suppose you get the fresh air from there, eh?
2: Oh, definitely do.
1: Yes, I know.
2: Right now it's a bit chilly.
1: Yeah. You will feel it being close to the moana. But once you adapt to it, you know, I find fresh air is really, really good for the body when you get used to it. I mean, I lived in Wellington and I was up on the hills and looking straight out to the straits of the Moana, and man, the wind used to blow, and when a southerly came there, oh gosh, it's quite refreshing. And I tell you one thing that happened when I was living there was you put the clothes out on the line, it doesn't take long for it to dry.
2: Yes, true.
1: So I don't know, perhaps you might find that there. It just depends how the weather is when you get used to it, eh?
2: Well, I guess you do. Being winter too is, going into a new home in winter and grounds are not done yet and my plumbing's not connected.
1: Oh, yes. You know, when you're organizing your home, especially a new home, and you got your fencing to done and you're planting around your house and planning how to do it, it's quite fulfilling for yourself when every day you just do a little bit and you think to yourself, oh, well, I've done a good deed today. What else can I do the next day? Yeah, I often used to think like that.
2: Oh, there's so much to do. Early.
1: Yeah.
2: There's lots to do. Yes. Yeah. So we got a little group of Wahine who go walking along the beach every Monday. And then we come back to the marae. We have a couple of ladies, Leah, Ricky Tonga, and Michelle Petra, clearing the flax around by our raised gardens. And then I got some plants the other day and we planted our brassicas. And then I had Ada Wedding from Pukenui, and her sister passed away last week. And
1: ooh,
2: her sister from Invercargill came up. And you know, these people that are in 85, 86, they actually know how to plant. You know, they've been planting for years. So it was good to have them here and just giving little tips to our new ladies. We're just learning to plant, so that was really cool. But yeah, otherwise we're busy. I hear we've got a new children's commissioner who's going to be in Kaikawe today, so they're bidding her farewell. So she finishes in August, and she's come up from Wellington. But yeah, they've got a new person.
1: Right. And that particular person that does that, does she go around and visit different places in her
2: yes.
1: job?
2: Yes, Ekman is the one that's now Dr. Claire Ekman. She's the current Children's Commissioner. And then we have another one who is Jane Searle, has been appointed Child Commission. She was a detective.
0: Yes.
2: Who's worked in Children's Protection. I don't know how long they have a Child's Commissioner serving, you know. But the one that I met at Waitangi, Claire, she was lovely, very easy to talk to. So she was at Waitangi.
1: Mm.
2: And our young protesters came to the Waitangi Marae, so we were able to meet her then.
1: Oh, right. Okay. Mm. So
2: she's having a farewell, I guess a farewell today in Kaikohe. At their new stadium, I can't think what the new stadium is, but yeah.
1: Are you going down to Kaikohe today, are you?
2: Oh, I would love to. You never know. See what my co-drivers are going to say. We'll see.
1: Aye. Oh, well,
2: it's only an hour, you know, over the hill.
1: Aye. You know, it's so hard to attend lots and lots of organizations when you have to make sure you get there and planning to get there, you know. That seems to be one of the things you have to get organized a bit. I mean, don't care where you go, whether it's a tangi or to a function. You've just got to prepare yourself, whatever it arises, eh? Mm.
2: You definitely do.
1: Yes. I find as you get older, having to do this is quite an art at doing it, because when you're younger, you can just hop in a car and don't think of it and just go. But as you get older, it's a different ball game, isn't it?
2: Oh, yes. Yeah. Oh, well, I mean, you're at the age where how early you are.
1: Yes. I find if I'm going somewhere, either to a tangi or anything, especially out of Muri Whenua, I have to think of somebody with me, because when you're travelling on a vehicle and you've got to make sure your vehicle is A1 on the road, you know, that's how I look at it. But when I'm around Muri Whenua, I just hop in my car and go. So it doesn't worry me, but it's when the miles are just out from the Mangamuka Gorge or on Highway 10, then I'm thinking seriously about my travel. You know, that's how I look at it.
2: Mm. Oh, nice. Yeah.
1: So
2: on Thursday, I'm travelling down to Wellington to the organised 75 years of Māori Women's Welfare Week. That's how long it's been going for.
1: Mm.
2: But I'm travelling down there on Thursday morning for Regions to organise their celebration.
1: Aye. Oh, lovely. Okay. Oh, well, it sounds like you're such a busy woman. And then I'm sure when you go your tiki tours around whatever, you'll get there and you've gained something, and it's interesting when we catch up. Aye.
2: Okay.
1: Kia ora mai anō. Kia ora mai anō to you, Betsy. And I'm sure you do well in whatever organisations you make, and you do it and with interest. Aye. Ka pai ne.
2: Thank you, Yuri.
1: Aye.
2: You thank you.
1: Kia ora. Thank you. 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
2: Te rōpū Nannies Against P, tēnei he kōrero tō ia kuia.
3: So I'm a victim of abuse. And to the point of just about, see you later, yeah, leaving this earth.
4: As an 85-year-old nanny, I should be he wahine tour, he wahine mana, but I'm actually wahine mama.

0: War is a safe home, safe place for our kia e mokopuna who are victims of abuse.
1: And that's all we want, is to be able to have a safe house for our nannies. And because a lot of the nannies, they take the mokos. They take the mokos and they get, you know, threatened because the nannies can see what's happening.
2: Ina e nei kei te tatari mo te whakataua a te tarai piunara, mena rā nei ka whai tau toko rātou. 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
4: Koinei te karanga, kia kaua, taimiri makarauna me te whānau.
5: Don't meth with whānau!
6: Our don't meth with whānau is about whānau finding their own solutions. It's about whānau being educated on the effects of meth and the things that are in their home and how it's destroying their home.
5: So today we're just reconnecting with our whānau, telling them what services are out there and what sort of strategies are we going to be doing or making to the bigger pictures for us to get meth out of our town.
4: I mau a Trinity Busby ki te korokoro o te parata. I aiana koia te whakatauiratanga o te taka ki te he, te whakaraura mai iai anō me te hāpai tōna anō hapori.
5: I think we all know when someone in our whānau is on meth. Well, how do we hope to eradicate it? I think, and I'm just putting this out there, brothers, and no disrespect to anyone, but it's us working with the gangs. The gangs are the ones bringing it into our towns, and if we work with them, because like there's small fish and there's big fish, and people are coming in and using our people in our town to distribute their meth. And so the bigger picture of it, we need to talk with the people that are supplying it in our town, so we can go like, we don't want it in our town.
4: Ko te tai tokerau te rohe kaha ki te kaipi i Aotearoa. E 2,810 mira karamu iara e kai ngāna e te 1,000 tāngata. He pikinga mā te 2,600 paihineti mai ngā koata e whā kua hipa.
7: Then we work with meth harm every single day. Lots of it. The deep trauma, the intricacies around whānau in particular when they're incarcerated and what the journey might look like when they come out and then their recovery starts, and we try and wrap around them and support them and try and make them the best versions of themselves.
6: Strategy on that, you know, it's not a one-off kaupapa. We can't just do them one-off annually. It's something that we have to continually wānanga about and continue to talk about. Not just tick the box and move on to the next kaupapa, really.
4: Me te wawata nui kia haumaru tonu te whānau me ngā uri o muri whenua te hiku o teika.
7: I know the government are about saving money, but if you invest big in the addiction, in the long run, 30 or 40 years out from now, it will definitely pay for itself. Supporting our families has got to be the biggest thing around methamphetamine.
5: Petition that went around to stop them selling pea pipes in Whangarei. So I think in Kaitaia we're going to follow on their trend. We're looking into it anyway to plant their seed because it is easy accessible.
4: E anga nui nei ki te kaupare i te ngangara, Taimiri Pi. Harata Brown, Te Karere.
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8: E hoa kanui hoki.

Good morning, morena, and welcome back to another Tai Pari Tai Tumu request time on this Thursday morning, Ihoma, on this Thursday morning, Thursday the 6th of August. Kei te pē hea koutou I tēnei rā, tēnei ata. Hope you're feeling good, hope you're feeling pai. Please go make yourself a hot drink, come back, get ready for 2 hours of good sounds. My name is Tipine, I'll be with you up until 6 o'clock. The next 2 hours, iti atanei, Homa, playing your waiata, sending it out to whomever you'd like me to send it out to. And I will give out our request line phone numbers following this next waiata. Nā reira, pakarongo mai.

If you would like to ring from your home phone, your landline phone, then the number is 0800 824 727. 0800 824 727. If you live in Tauranga Moana, Homa, 578 2982, 578 2982. And if you'd like to ring using your mobile phone, 07578 2982, 07578 2982. Nō reira, please, why am I, please ring in. I would love to play your waiata. Send it out to whomever you'd like to send it out to, Homa. Pēnei, ienei, just like these two waiata coming up right now from Manhattan Transfer. I would like to send out from me, hanging out to each and every one of you who have tuned into Taipari, Taitumu this morning at the Marie. Mōrena.

I point those two wata from me. Kenya to each and every one of you who have tuned in this morning. Ata marie, morena. Ata marie, morena joy. Joy would like to send these two wata out to everyone who's listening in this morning. Tuatahi by Nat King Cole, Rambling Rose, Tuarua by Abba Fernando. Nō reira, whakarongo mai.

Stage 2 Waiata there, we're for joy. And going out to everyone who's tuned in this morning, listening in this morning. Ka pai, inaene, morena Patrick, kia ore e hoa. I hope you have a good day, and I hope you enjoyed these Waiata coming up. And Patrick would like to send these Waiata out to everyone who's listening in. Tuatahi, I don't know if this is the right song, but with Baby Please Don't Leave Me, by Buddy Guy, Tuarua, by Uncle Bob Marley, Stir It Up, Nō reira, whakarongo mai rā.

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And not too sure about that first one there, why? Please, baby, don't leave me. Baby, please don't leave me. Hoi anō, I hope you enjoyed those waiata. Ka pai nai nei, mōrena Roger. Roger also would like to send these two waiata out to everyone who's listening in. Tuatahi, Elvis Presley with Lead Me, Guide Me, O Lord. And Tuarua by Don Williams, I Believe in You.

That's to Waiata there, wherefore, Roger. And going out to everyone who's listening in this morning. Hope you enjoyed your Waiata e hoa. Kia pai e nai, nei mōrena Whaelina down there in Whanganui. Whaelina also would like to send these two Waiata out to everyone who's listening in. Nō reira, tuatahi for you, Whaelina. Howard Morrison with How Great Thou Art, tuarua. Dean Ware, tini me tana Waiata, te piriti, the bridge.

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Ladies and gentlemen, the three most important things in life, faith, hope, and love. It is with my love that I thank you all for sharing this night with me.

those two Waiata there were for Whaia Lina down there in Whanganui. And going out to everyone who's listening in. Hope you enjoyed your Waiata Whaia. Please ring me a bit later and I'll play you another dedication. E tahi anō Waiata. Ka pai nāianei mōrena, Mr. Ika. Kia ora. Mr. Ika would like to send these two Waiata out to all his whānau in Waitara and also out to his brother, Michael. Tuatahi, Blue Darling by Jade, Tuarua. If I said you had a beautiful tinana by Maoli, whakarongo mai.

0: place to Waiata there with for Mr. Ika, aka Reg, going out to all of his whānau in Waitara and also out to his brother Michael. Hope you enjoyed your Waiata e hoa. Right now I'd like to play two Waiata for Michael. Mōrena, Michael. So these two Waiata going out to the kaumātua in Waitara, Jamie Cooper, Blue Boy in the Waikato, Fire Maikara, Patsy and Johnny, Stephen Chicken Abraham, his brother Reg, his sister-in-law Gina, and the Irwin and Kohu whānau here in Tauranga Moana. Ka boy, Waiata Tuatahi by Brenda Lee, Sweet Nothings, and Tuarua by The Diamonds, Little Darling. Nō reira, whakarongo mai rā.
1: Uh-huh, honey.
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And going out to his usual rōpū. Hope you enjoyed your two waiata there, huh? A pai hoa ma. These next two waiata. From me, going out to each and every one of you listening to the Taipari Taitumi this morning. Ata marie, morning.

those two waiata there were from me, going out to each and every one of you tuned in this morning. Ka pai e hoa mā. Pai. Ināianei, I would like to play a second dedication for Joy. Mōrena anō, Joy. And again, Joy would like to send these two waiata out to everyone who's listening in. Tuatahi, Johnny Be Good by Chuck Berry. And Tuarua. Cool. Sister Golden Hair. Hope you don't mind, I'm going to play that one for you, huh? Nō reira, e Joy, anei.

Those two Waiata there were for second dedication for Joy. Hope you enjoyed those Waiata again, Joy. Kia ora inai nei, morena no Patrick. And again, Patrick would like to send these two Waiata out to everyone who's listening in this morning. Your first Waiata by Jim Reeves, A Star Fell From Heaven. Then your Waiata Tuarua from the Bellamy Brothers, Let Your Aroha Flow.

Hinaene. Oh, firstly, that is to Waiata. Second dedication for Patrick. Hope you enjoyed your Waiata, Patrick. Ka pai hinaene. Also got a second dedication to play for Roger. Morena no Roger. So these two Waiata again, going out to everyone who's listening in. Tuatahi by Elvis Presley, Peace in the Valley. Tuarua by Danny Mirror. I remember Elvis Presley. Whakarongo mai.

0: night, I turned the radio on for the midnight news. Suddenly, I thought I died of a broken heart when I heard the announcer say,
1: "Ladies and gentlemen, the king is dead. Elvis Presley just died in a hospital in Memphis, Tennessee. 42 years on this planet, but he'll be here forever."

Those two Waiata there were a second dedication for Roger. Hope you enjoyed your Waiata e hoa. E hoa ma. The time right now is 29 minutes away from Wamutu from 6 o'clock. Nō reira, anei e tahi Waiata.

0: Kapai Homa, time here at Taipiri Taitumu is 26 minutes away from 6 o'clock. In Nainai, I've got a dedication to play here. Susie. Susie would like to send the Sue Waiata out to friend BJ and also everyone who's tuned in this morning. Tuatahi, Keep Going by Jada Munro. Tuarua. Honky Tonk Heroes by Brendan Duggan. Nō reira, anēra.
1: I know you're tired, but you ain't done yet.

Those two Waiata there, we're for Susie, going out to BJ and everyone listening in. And I'd like to play two more again. A second dedication for Susie, going out to BJ and everyone else who's listening in again. But this time, Chris Stapleton with Tennessee Whiskey and Tuarua Working Man Blues by Merle Haggard.

by those two Waiata there. We're a second dedication for Susie. Getting out to her friend BJ and also everyone listening in. E ho mā, we are nearly at the Wamutu. 10 minutes away from 6 o'clock, nō reira. A nei rā, e tahi Waiata.

No data, he te ti, he te ta. Ko hau tēnā, that is me for this Thursday morning, Thursday, the 6th of August. I do hope you enjoyed this show as much as I enjoyed being with you I te atanei hoa mā. Also, I hope you all have a lovely day at mahi or whatever you may get up to today. And last but not least, I look forward to catching up with you for tomorrow morning show here on Tai Pari, Tai Tumu. Until then, kia pai te rā, kia tūturu o piti whakamaua, kia tīna, tīna. 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

0: Te reo irirangi o te hiku o te ika.
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2: Tokerau Beach. Tokerau gets its name from an ancestor called Koi Haruru. He and his war party of 100 warriors were trying to get from one side of the beach to the other. However, they couldn't get through because of another group defending that area. So Poi prayed and chanted. Then he and his warriors were turned into worms, and they burrowed down into the sand and came out on the other side. Toke, worm. Though, 100. Tokerau.

0: Aurere. Aurere lies at the mouth of the Awapuka River, not far from Taipa. This beautiful spot gets its name from a terrible epidemic that struck the area. For many days and nights, the wailings of sorrow for the dead could be heard. So this place was called Te Aurere Tanga, which was later shortened to Te Aurere, which means to groan and wail for the dead. Te Aurere.
1: After their arrival and settlement in Hokianga, Nukutawhiti and Ruanui set out building houses, parekura, for teaching of traditions. Pauahi was to be Nukutawhiti's and Araituru, Ruanui's. Ruanui finished his whare first, and Nukutawhiti asked him to wait until his was completed so they could hold opening celebrations together. Ruanui ignored his request and by krakia bore to whale ashore for the celebration. Angry at his behaviour, Nukutawhiti called on his god to send a wave to float the whale out to sea. This saying about the Hokianga refers to this contest between Nukutawhiti and Ruanui to outdo each other and win an argument by superior spells. In doing so, they used up their repertoire of incantations, hence saying, Hokianga whakapau karakia.
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0: 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However, after a long and tiresome journey, he stood on the highest point, with tears flowing down his cheeks, looking back to his home. Hence the name is remembered, Maringi Noa, the falling of tears, Maringi Noa.
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1: 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It was renamed after a chief Moihuri and his son Tukiata spotted a school of sharks. As they were luring them into the harbour, Tukiata saw a large shark and he called out, He Mango, He Mangonui. After a long battle with the shark, it was pulled ashore to where the post office presently now is. Mango, shark. Nui, fish. Mangonui.

0: headache, you know. 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Now there was a man of that time named Taumaha, who had set a number of snares which had been improperly tied. Tohe declared that they were very badly made, so he called this place Herekino. Here, tie up, kino, bag. Herekino.
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0: Whakarongo tonu mai ki tō reo irirangi Māori o te hiku o te ika, iwa te kaumāwhitu, iratahi te iarere. Te hiku o te ika.
1: Oruru. In the Oruru Valley, there are many very small kāinga very close to each other. If there was any danger, the people could retreat to their pā and still be able to call to each other, sending messages from one end of the valley all the way up to what is now known as Pēria. Oruru, passing like an echo from one mouth to another. Oruru.

0: Pāua. 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Now Pāua is famous as a sheep station and also as a commercial fishing port. 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
1: Cape Te Rainga. This is a very sacred place for the Māori. According to custom, this is the place from where the spirits gather after travelling up the west coast. After climbing down to the Puhutukawa tree, which faces the homeland of Hawaiki, they leap off and continue on their journey. Te, the, rainga, place of living. Te rainga.

0: Me aroha te tahi ki te tahi. Kia kaha rā tātai.
1: Oruru. In the Oruru Valley, there are many very small kāinga very close to each other. If there was any danger, the people could retreat to their pā and still be able to call to each other, sending messages from one end of the valley all the way up to what is now known as Pēria. Oruru, passing like an echo from one mouth to another. Oruru.
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1: Taipa. Here's another version of the story of Taipa. Now Cody was very envious of the people and of the area of Taipa itself being so rich in kaimoana, you just had to put your hand in the water and you'd pull some sort of seafood out. 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

0: Tepaki. So the area we call Tepaki and the coastal park itself extends from Cape Maria van Diemen eastwards across to Spirits Bay, with another piece at the North Cape and on the north side of the entrance to Parinaringa Harbour. Te ta, paki, fine weather or clear skies. 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